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1: Well, it isn't necessarily a tour that spans all of the United States or something, but we do know Florida Georgia Line has another performance set, or we can assume. 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Stagecoach is the country music festival in California, and they posted a teaser video on socials with both Brian and Tyler of Florida Georgia Line in it. 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
10: Mostly cloudy tonight. Low 50s for our overnight low. We'll have cloudy skies Saturday. Gusty winds to nearly 30 miles an hour. Good chance of showers on Saturday night. Again on Sunday, a 50% chance of showers early on, turning sunny with highs in the upper 60s.
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Body Like a Back Road, the roads that I grew up, back roads that is, pretty rough and tumble. 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

0: If you love fall and Halloween, spooky season in general, first of all, we should be friends. 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It's $22 for only 1.7 ounces, so not even really that cheap to begin with. I guess if you're a big fan of candy corn, go for it. But you also might be kind of a serial killer if you like it. I'm just saying. Thinking about you, Dustin Lynch and Mackenzie Porter.
1: Well, look who it is. Last call, I thought I'd get. How's your mama? How you been? Girl, it's been too long.

0: And By Now by Morgan Wallen. This is Corey Allen. Yes, we're kicking off the weekend. Absolutely. But it is also September 11th. And 25 years ago today, a lot changed for this country and a lot of people lost their lives. A day that weighs very heavy on our hearts, even 25 years later. So again, I'd like to take a moment to remember and honor the many people who lost their lives that day and the many displays of bravery and people that became heroes that day. On the way, David Lee Murphy and more favorites to start your weekend.
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0: I want you to picture what life was like for you when you were 17. It's Coryell. For me, what comes to mind is like being a part of the Dedicated Fans Association, is what we called ourselves, the DFA. And we came up with all the themes of what to wear and stuff to Friday night football games, because that's what life was like when you were 17. For Ty Myers, he was in his bedroom writing tons of music, including this one, Ends of the Earth. It's Ty Myers.
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You just heard Boston by Stella Lefty. You know, we got a great stint of wonderful women in country music. Gabby Barrett included. She's up soon. This one, too, from Trisha Yearwood. She's in love with the boy. Katie

0: Don't clock out. Next one is solid.
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say so. My hope for you is that your fantasy football team is looking pretty good. It's Coryell. I mean, it's really hard to mess it up this early on, but I hope your drafts went all right. I hope you're feeling confident about your team this year. For me, only maybe 60% confident, I'm not going to lie, but we'll see how this goes. That's Gabby Barrett on the way in a few minutes. Luke Combs, Sleepless in a Hotel Room.

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0: Sleepless in a Hotel Room, Luke Combs. This weekend, if you're looking for something to do, maybe you want to hit the movie theaters. Practical Magic 2 released today, and Sandra Bullock, Nicole Kidman, they return to reprise their roles. I love the original Practical Magic. I rewatched it the other night to get ready. Hopefully I can catch it sometime this weekend, and I hope you do too. Russell Dickerson on the way in just minutes. This September.
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0: Today is the 25th anniversary of a day we will never forget. It's B-Dub. For months, nobody knew who the man in the red bandana was. Then his mom read the newspaper. This story that came out of September 11, 2001 will give you goosebumps. That's next.
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Today marks 25 years since September 11th at SpeeDub, and one story I always come back to is Wells Crowther. Wells was 24, working on the 104th floor of the South Tower. After the plane hit, survivors remembered a stranger appearing through the smoke with a red bandana covering his face. He found a working stairway, let injured people down, then went back up again and again. Wells never made it out. Months later, his mother read survivors describing this mysterious man in a red bandana and immediately knew. Her son had carried one since he was a little boy. 25 years later, that bandana is in the 9/11 Museum.

0: little piece of red cloth that tells you everything you need to know about who Wells Crowther was.
1: 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More coming.
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0: 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We remember where we were, the TV, the phone calls, the silence afterwards. 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It's making sure the people who can't remember still know.
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0: They went to work 25 years ago today as complete strangers. 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

0: B-Dub, honoring those that lost their lives and those that made it out on September 11th, 2001. Stanley Pramnath was trapped on the 81st floor of the South Tower after United Flight 175 hit the building. Then through the wreckage, he heard Brian Clark. Brian didn't know Stanley. Different companies. They'd never met, as a matter of fact. But Brian heard somebody calling for help and went toward him. He pulled Stanley free, and together they found a stairway still passable from above the impact zone. They walked down 81 floors and made it outside before the tower collapsed. Only a tiny handful of people escaped from above the impact zones that morning. Stanley and Brian were two of them. 25 years later, they're still friends. They call each other blood brothers. On a day when we remember the worst of humanity, I think it's just as important to remember how many complete strangers showed us the best of it.
1: Hang tight. Next one is worth it.
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0: Days like today, I don't only want to remember what was done to us on September 11th. I want to remember what people did for each other. Firefighters climbed stairs. Strangers carried strangers. Boat captains crossed the harbor. People donated blood, opened their homes, stood in lines asking one question: what can I do? The worst of humanity showed up 25 years ago today, and then millions of ordinary people answered it with the best they have.
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0: Dierks Bentley is putting on a Nashville show where the goal isn't a chart topper. It's getting innocent people home. That's next in the breakdown brought to you by Boot Barn Keep West.
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2: Not that you needed another reason to love Dierks Bentley, but he's headlining a new benefit concert in Nashville called Justice Jam on October 27th. He's teaming up with the Tennessee Innocence Project, which provides legal help for people who've been wrongfully convicted. This is pretty cool. Pearl Jam guitarist Mike McCready is also performing with the Washington Innocence Project involved as well. The whole idea is using music to help people who've basically run out of options in the legal system. And imagine spending years behind for bars for something that you didn't do. There's no way to give somebody that time back, but you could fight like hell to make sure they don't lose another day. That's your breakdown.
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Think about that. 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Some are married. 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For years, we said never forget. Now part of our job is making sure the next generation understands

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1: Speed up today, sharing some of the stories that came out of September 11th, 2001. Richard Eichen was working on the 90th floor of the North Tower. When the plane hit 25 years ago today, Richard and several coworkers started toward the stairs. But one woman, Lucy Gonzalez, was afraid to leave. She wanted to wait for rescuers. Richard told her, "We're not leaving anybody behind." So Lucy put her hands on his shoulders and they started down together. Around the 25th floor, she couldn't keep going. Richard eventually carried her. They made it outside just minutes before the North Tower came down. "We're not leaving anybody behind." 25 years later, maybe that's one of the most important things we can remember about that day. Not just what happened to us, what we did for each other.
2: Quick break, then more of what matters.
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0: 25 years since September 11, 2001. 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

0: been kind of a somber day, if I'm being completely honest with you. You know, just didn't feel like getting out and doing much. I don't know if it's the milestone year or just a reflection. I just felt like watching the ocean most of the day. And to be honest, that's exactly what I did. Sometimes you just got to watch the water.
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0: One of the biggest rescue operations on September 11th didn't happen inside the towers. It happened on the water. 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

0: After the towers were hit 25 years ago today, Lower Manhattan was effectively cut off. Hundreds of thousands of people headed toward the water, and then the Coast Guard put out a call. All available boats. And they came. Ferries, tugboats, tour boats, private boats, dinner cruise boats, professional captains, and regular people who owned something that floated. They just kept loading people aboard. Within hours, hundreds of thousands had been evacuated from Manhattan by water. One of the largest maritime evacuations in history. Nobody cared who you were, where you came from, or what you believed. You needed help? Somebody reached out a hand. 25 years later, I wouldn't mind if we remembered a little more of that part of September 11th.
1: More ahead.
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0: Luke Bryan is putting out a new album next Friday. He's going to be on with us in a couple weeks to talk about it. I got my weeks mixed up. I thought he was on next week. It's actually the week after. Our buddies in Low Cash, Preston and Chris, on with us all next week.
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2: 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And I thought, oh, she'll be back, till she turned around and

0: John Vigiano Sr. was a retired New York City firefighter. One son, John Jr., followed him into the FDNY. His other son, Joe, became an NYPD detective. On September 11th, both brothers responded to the World Trade Center. Neither came home. Their father later sat down with StoryCorps because he wanted people to know who his boys were. Not simply two names among thousands, two sons, two brothers, two guys with families and friends and people who expected them home that night. That's what can get lost when we say nearly 3,000 people. Every number had a name. Every name had a story. And 25 years later, somebody still misses every one of them.
1: Hang tight. The next one feels like the back roads.
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2: Dierks Bentley is headlining the very first Justice Jam October 27th in Nashville, and this one's got a pretty incredible mission behind it. Dierks is partnering with the Tennessee Innocence Project, which provides legal help for people who've been wrongfully convicted. Pearl Jam guitarist Mike McCready will perform too, with proceeds helping innocence organizations in Tennessee and Washington. And think about what that money can actually mean. For somebody sitting in prison for something they didn't do, this isn't just another benefit concert. It can help pay for the work that finally proves they shouldn't be there. That's a pretty powerful encore.
0: Back before the coffee's gone.
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1: 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We're coming right back.
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0: 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Looking for
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She looks so pretty when the makeup on. 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